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Hi, it's Brian here. We're just past 5. Hey, getting out into traffic, please drive safe. Enjoy the ride home. I'll play some groovy tunes for you throughout. I appreciate you hanging out. Stacy's mom, yeah, she's got it going on.

All these small things, Blink 182 and 92.9 FM. The Colonel takes over the airwaves tonight at 9 for a couple of hours of reggae, dub, ska, dance hall, lovers rock, and whatever else he throws at you. Mixing it up rather tastily, I might add. It's brought to you by Tokyo Starfish and the Cosmic Depot tonight at 9. Simmer down with DJ Colonel. Got Tame Impala now. 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

I love to go from Edge Hill on 92.9. It's Brian here hanging out with you. Checking out the 92.9 Outside Report. 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Okay, so get out and get yours this weekend because it's going to be gorgeous. I mean, you could get out and get yours right now because it's gorgeous. Right? Clear tonight, upper 30s to low 40s for the overnight low. Thursday, sunny and right about 80. Friday, low 80s and sunny skies, much of the same for Saturday and Sunday. So plenty of weekend, plenty of sunshine, plenty of stuff to do. Of course, Reggae Rise Up all weekend long. You've also got the Dog Olympics happening Sunday afternoon. Also going on Sunday all day, the Cascade Cycling Classic Criterium in downtown Bend. Some serious bicycle racing, pro women racing at 5 in the afternoon, the men going to be racing at 6:25, plus the Kitty Crit and the All Bikes Ride. Good stuff going on with that this weekend. I just sneezed. I turned my mic off and sneezed. Allergies are kicking up, so take your allergy pill if you're going to be outside and suffer like I do. Bleachers now. I want to get better. It's 92.9.

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On 92.9 FM, that is Dexter and the Moonrocks, a song called Freaking Out. It's Brian here checking out the live music lineup for the evening. Some good things happening around town. Crosscut Warming Hut has Eric Ledbetter playing this evening. The Dust Devils over at Greg's Grill, you can get into the Giant Steps. These, actually, they just got done. I was going to say they're playing at the Commonwealth Pub, but the next thing there is coming up this evening, 7:30. The two tracks will be playing for you. The Brandon Campbell Trio holding it down at Boneyard Pub. We've also got Kendall Luan at Silver Moon Brewing. So you got some good options as far as open mic goes. M&J Tavern open mic happening tonight. You've also got the Mellow Wednesday acoustic open mic and jam hosted by Derek Michael Mark at Northside Bar and Grill. It's your live music lineup for tonight and music from the Postal Service on 92.9 FM. We

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It's Brian here. The downtown Bend area, the streets on Sunday will be a playground for cyclists. Yeah, the Cascade Cycling Classic Criterium returns to downtown Bend. 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So it's going to be a lot of fun. There will be a public beer garden serving Worthy Brewing along with other libations. So you can check that out. 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

Matt Berninger and Blue Monday on 92.9. Nice Wednesday, wouldn't you say? Gorgeous, and it's going to remain gorgeous through the rest of the week. Tomorrow we should see a high right about 80 with sunny skies. Low 80s for Friday, Saturday, Sunday. Lots of sunshine throughout. It's 92.9 with Young the Giant.

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Turnstile with Look Out For Me on 92.9 FM. It's Brian here. Thank you for listening and hanging out with me. I appreciate you. I'll be back on the radio with you tomorrow afternoon around 3 o'clock. Take care of yourself. Have a wonderful night. And until tomorrow, hasta. 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

0: Hey, what's up? This is the Colonel. 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
3: 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Nimrods is a new road trip comedy film about a teenage band that gets the opportunity to open for Green Day, who appear in the movie and are also producers of the film. Nimrods will be in theaters August 14th. And after teasing new music and a mysterious Frozen Charlatan character this week, Jack White announced his new album, Frozen Charlotte, will be out next month. He also dropped a new song called Dollar Bill. Finally, Wu-Tang Clan will be performing tonight at halftime for Game 4 of the NBA Finals with the Knicks and the Spurs. Go Knicks! My name is Chris. That's the 92.9 Music News, and it's brought to you by McMenamin's Old St. Francis School with free live music every Wednesday at 7 p.m.
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Some will die in hot pursuit while sifting through my ashes. Some will fall in love with life and drink it from a fountain that is pouring like an avalanche coming down the mountain.

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Simmer down is roots, rock steady, lovers rock, dancehall, ska, and dub. Give thanks, Tokyo Starfish and the Cosmos.

Special started off the set. Simmer down. Pumps and Pride, Toots in the Maytals. Burning Spear, Come. Drum Song. Soul Scorcher, King of the Keys, Jackie Mathieu.

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Tech time, everything's live in that. My car, AJT's on the mic in that. 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

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Everything is much better with herb. You're right on time to put those clones outside here in Oregon. Looks like the weather is looking fine. Available at Tokyo Starfish. Did you really know? Mungo's Hi-Fi, Soon T, Zana Romeo, Mercy Please, Go Dad, Go Dad. Bonham, Maca Diamond, Chat to the Back, Lady Saw, Long Since of Music here on Simmer Down tonight, Pat Anthony, Dig Kingston, General Levi in that set, incredible dub. Simmer Down is brought to you by the Cosmic Depot, with gratitude. Give thanks every time. Cosmic Depot, the one-stop happy shop. Go tell him Colonel sent you. Gifts galore. Give thanks, Christy.

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Yeah, man. 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
5: 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Nimrods is a new road trip comedy film about a teenage band that gets the opportunity to open for Green Day, who appear in the movie and are also producers of the film. Nimrods will be in theaters August 14th. And after teasing new music and a mysterious Frozen Charlatan character this week, Jack White announced his new album, Frozen Charlotte, will be out next month. He also dropped a new song called Dollar Bill. Finally, Wu-Tang Clan will be performing tonight at halftime for Game 4 of the NBA Finals with the Knicks and the Spurs. Go Knicks! My name is Chris. That's the 92.9 Music News, and it's brought to you by McMenamin's Old St. Francis School with free live music every Wednesday at 7 p.m.
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Some of you just found out about 92.9. Some of you have been listening since day one. Either way, thanks. We really appreciate it.

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1: From the KTVZ newsroom, I'm Kelsey Marison. Happening now, Governor Tina Kotek has declared a drought emergency for Douglas, Gilliam, Harney, Lake, and Malheur counties in Oregon. This declaration brings the total number of Oregon counties under drought emergency status to 17 out of 36. The declaration, issued through Executive Order 2609, directs state agencies to coordinate and prioritize assistance for the affected areas. This marks the fourth drought declaration in Oregon during 2026. Drought conditions are expected to significantly affect Oregon's farms, ranches, recreation and tourism sectors, drinking water availability, fish and wildlife habitats, and other natural resource-dependent activities. In other news, if you drive in Southeast Bend, some traffic changes are coming your way. Construction on the roundabout at the intersection of 15th Street and Ferguson Road begins June 22nd. The intersection will be completely shut down. The project includes a new roundabout, road resurfacing, and a new shared-use path. It's expected to be completed this fall. Plus, the Oregon Health Authority is changing pool rules affecting you and your kids. The OHA is revising the rule requiring children under 14 to be accompanied by adults at public swimming pools. Now, the agency will require pools to recommend adult supervision rather than require it. A public process in the fall will gather input to possibly make the rule permanent. For more information on these stories, head to our website, ktvz.com, or the KTVZ mobile app. For KTVZ News, I'm Kelsey Marison.
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92.9 FM and Faith No More. We just heard Epic. Good morning. I am Gustav. We have a look at the weather coming up this hour. Plus, I'll give you the 92.9 Outdoor Report for this morning, where you can do a fun, free activity outdoors this evening that also involves music. That's always a bonus. This one, the very latest music from Sublime. Here's Until the Sun Explodes on 92.9 FM.

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When I come around on 92.9 FM, the Green Day-inspired movie Nimrods is out in just a couple months' time here. But let's focus on today, shall we, with the weather specifically. And here in Central Oregon, it's going to be quite nice. Sunny, high of 77 degrees, overnight lows in the upper 40s. More of the same tomorrow. And then into the weekend, we start to warm up pretty significantly here. Currently, we're at 43. And for more on the weather, hit the weather section of BackyardBend.com. 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I am Gustav, and this is Noah Kahn.

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And here's this morning's 92.9 Outdoor Report. So there's a free concert series that happens each Thursday at Alpenglow Park in Bend. And the park also has one of the biggest off-leash dog parks that I've ever seen. So all around great place for getting outdoors, if you will, and hanging out and enjoying music, no less, on a nice summer evening for free. That's a nice bonus. Alpenglow Park is at Southeast 15th Street in Bend, and you can find out more about these shows at alpenglownights.com. Sure to be a lot of fun this evening at Alpenglow Park. The 92.9 Outdoor Report is brought to us by Tokyo Starfish in their three locations, South Highway 97, Southeast 3rd Street, and Arizona Avenue next to Podski. Tokyo Starfish, get yours. Here's the Toadies on 92.9.

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1: From the KTVZ newsroom, I'm Kelsey Marison. Happening now, Governor Tina Kotek has declared a drought emergency for Douglas, Gilliam, Harney, Lake, and Malheur counties in Oregon. This declaration brings the total number of Oregon counties under drought emergency status to 17 out of 36. The declaration, issued through Executive Order 2609, directs state agencies to coordinate and prioritize assistance for the affected areas. This marks the fourth drought declaration in Oregon during 2026. Drought conditions are expected to significantly affect Oregon's farms, ranches, recreation and tourism sectors, drinking water availability, fish and wildlife habitats, and other natural resource-dependent activities. In other news, if you drive in Southeast Bend, some traffic changes are coming your way. Construction on the roundabout at the intersection of 15th Street and Ferguson Road begins June 22nd. The intersection will be completely shut down. The project includes a new roundabout, road resurfacing, and a new shared-use path. It's expected to be completed this fall. Plus, the Oregon Health Authority is changing pool rules affecting you and your kids. The OHA is revising the rule requiring children under 14 to be accompanied by adults at public swimming pools. Now, the agency will require pools to recommend adult supervision rather than require it. A public process in the fall will gather input to possibly make the rule permanent. For more information on these stories, head to our website, ktvz.com, or the KTVZ mobile app. For KTVZ News, I'm Kelsey Marison.
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It's Rage Against the Machine on 92.9 FM and No Shelter. Good morning. My name's Gustav. Another check on the weather coming up for you. And you can also grab a pretty great deal on a festival going on this weekend. I'll tell you more about that coming up this hour as well. And I love how this next tune delivers some 80s vibes. It's Royal Otis, Who's Your Boyfriend, on 92.9.

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92.9, we just heard Losing My Religion from REM, and another look at the weather for today in Central Oregon, where it's going to be quite nice. We get up to 77 degrees today under sunny skies. Overnight low is going to be in the upper 40s, and pretty much more of the same tomorrow and heading into the weekend. The big warm-up is starting Sunday and Monday here, so a few more days to enjoy the pretty perfect weather in Central Oregon. 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

Stop on 92.9, Jane's Addiction right there. Nice. I am Gustav, and starting tomorrow and going through the weekend, Reggae Rise Up is going on at Deschutes County Fairgrounds. Listen to this lineup. Dirty Heads, 311, Revolution, Burning Spear, Iration, Soja, and many other bands. And you can still get 20% off tickets right now with the code BACKYARDMEDIA. 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And have fun. This is TV on the Radio on 92.9. Here's Wolf Like Me.

That's Highly Suspect and Little One on 92.9 FM. And coming up this Sunday, it's the third annual Dog Olympics in the Old Mill District with Hungry Hound. Our very own Brian from 92.9 is going to be emceeing this event from 2 until 5 in the afternoon. And you can take part in Street Dog Heroes 5K, 10K Run and Walk Heroes on the Run fundraiser. There's also going to be food and drinks and raffle prizes and adoptable dogs. You can register your dog and also get more details right now at gethungryhound.com. 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

A System of a Down on 92.9 FM, and I am Gustav. Hope you're having a great Thursday morning so far. You know, we love seeing all these photos and videos of what you guys are up to here in Central Oregon. The hashtag for posting to socials, Backyard Bend. Don't forget that, all right? You can also opt in to be part of the interactive map and gallery. Great prize for doing this. You could win a VIP family four-pack to the 2026 Deschutes County Fair and Rodeo in Redmond. It's happening July 29th to August 2nd, and it includes four season passes for entry for all 5 days, also four mega passes, which means 5 days of rides, and four VIP concert tickets for all 5 days as well. That's a value of over $1,000, and it's brought to us by 92.9 FM and Backyard Bend. 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

Metallica and One on 92.9 FM. So Metallica have extended their residency at the Sphere in Vegas to a total of 24 shows now. So all the regular tickets are sold out. However, for a two-day VIP meet and greet experience with a bunch of extra bonuses at the Metallica show, that will run you right around $5,500 per ticket, which is actually cheaper than the average ticket price was at the recent Knicks Spurs game at Madison Square Garden. Wow. I mean, if I had to choose between the two, I mean, Metallica wins that one. Not going to lie. I am Gustav. Here's The Cult on 92.9 She Sells Sanctuary.

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Island in the Sun from Weezer on 92.9 FM. Speaking of sun, it's shaping up to be a pretty nice day here in Central Oregon. So Weezer have a new album in the works. It's the Gold album, as it's going to be called. It's technically their 20th album if you count their EPs, although that could be up for debate, but the album itself is due in late August. I am Gustav. Stay in your lane. This is Courtney Barnett on 92.9.

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Rusty Cage from Soundgarden on 92.9 FM. So the Old Mill District is celebrating their 25th anniversary with a giant dance party at Hayden Homes Amphitheater with DJ Eric Rhodes and local So Much House opening for this. It's going on a week from this Saturday. That's coming up on the 20th here. It's going to be free. It's all ages. Doors are at 6. It's sure to be an amazing time. You can learn more at oldmilldistrict.com for that. It's 92.9 FM. Here's Paramore.

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So the World Cup starts today. The first match is Mexico against South Africa. It's airing at noon on Fox and also Telemundo. And I just want to say this. It's Nelson Mandela's birthday today. So it would be special if South Africa won. All right. I hope your Thursday is off to a great start. I am Gustav. I'll hang out with you again tomorrow morning here on 92.9 FM. I'll leave you with Dinosaur Jr. Here's the Wagon.

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1: 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That is Love to Go. How are you on this day before Friday? How sweet it is. My name is Chris, playing music for you until 3 o'clock. Appreciate you letting me do that. Let's hear from Red Hot Chili Peppers. It's the Zephyr Song on 92.9. Good morning.

Noah Kahn with Doors on 92.9 FM. Our weather looks so amazing for the next few days. We're going to be hovering right around 80 through Sunday with sunny, clear skies. I hope it stays that way. In the upper 40s in the evening, so not too bad as well. Even in the low 50s on Saturday night, I will take that. You can view that extended forecast at BackyardBend.com. 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

Fontaine's DC on 92.9 FM. That is Favorite. So I saw this great story on Instagram. It is by an artist at Digital Assembly, Russ at Digital Assembly. And he puts bands in artwork that looks like the Peanuts, you know, with Snoopy and all that. And he did that to Fontaine's DC, and they're doing Starburster, and it's incredible. Grian, the lead singer of Fontaine's DC, sitting on Snoopy's red house, and Woodstock's there, and they've all got the right hair and everything. It's really incredible. God, I love the internet for stuff like that. My name is Chris. Jack White announced this week that he's got a new album coming out. It's called Frozen Charlatan. And it will be out next month. And he dropped a new song called Dollar Bill. And this song is also on that new album, G.O.D. and the Broken Ribs. It's new Jack White on 92.9.

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That is Picking Dragon's Pockets on 92.9 FM. My name is Chris. Good morning. Live music lineup time this evening. The legendary HR from Bad Brains is playing at Volcanic Theater Pub. It's HR and the Human Rights Movement. That is super cool. Also at the Domino Room tonight, it's the official Reggae Rise Up pre-party with Tribe of I, the Alley Cats, and Rubbatree. And Cascade Lakes Brewing is hosting Eric Ledbetter this evening. Also, Jordan Madsen Duo is at M&J Tavern. And also tonight at the lot, you can catch Brianna Gonzalez. Alpenglow Nights is happening with Electric Street and Motel California. The Heller High Water Trio is playing at Faith, Hope, and Charity Vineyards in Terrebonne. And also at Mountain Burger, you can see Evan Mullins. Psycho Billy's playing at Rivers Place. And also Francho Tone Trio is at the Commonwealth Pub. Bally Boggs are at the Cellar, and loads of karaoke happening, including at Bunkin' Brew and at the Astro Lounge and at Initiative Brewing in Redmond. There you go. That's Thursday evening in Central Oregon. It's Primus on 92.9.

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1: Johnny Cash on 92.9 FM. The Black Keys did Gold on the Ceiling. This next artist I'm going to play was born in Michigan, came up with his band name in New York City's Madison Square Park, and now resides in Nashville. It is, of course, Michigander. This is a brand new song, another new song called Freaking Out. Are we all freaking out? I don't know. It's 92.9. 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

A Perfect Circle and a brand new song called Starless on 92.9 FM. Good afternoon. I'm Chris. Our weather for the next few days looking perfect, honestly. 80 with sunny skies today in the upper 40s tonight. 81 Friday, 80 Saturday, 82 Sunday. I think it's like 85 on Monday as well. I'll take it. That extended forecast can be found at backyardbend.com. 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And thanks to McMenamin's Old St. Francis School. They have free live music every Wednesday at 7 p.m. And we're going to jump right into Lunch Blocks right now with Foo Fighters' Best of You. And this is for Josh on 92.9. I've got

The latest from Turnstile on Lunch Blocks for Josh on 92.9 FM. That is called Look Out for Me. 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

Heart from Dead Poets Society on Lunch Blocks and 92.9 FM. We also heard Turnaround from Nirvana. This Sunday, it's the third annual Dog Olympics in the Old Mill District with Hungry Hound. It's from 2 to 5 o'clock. Brian from 92.9 is going to be emceeing the event. You can register your dog to compete now or day of the event as well. 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But it's going to be like a whole festival atmosphere, food, drinks, treats for your dog, and great raffle prizes, including two JD paddle boards. And of course, there'll be adoptable dogs there because this is all part of Street Dog Heroes, Heroes on the Run, 5K, 10K, and whatnot as well. It's just all wrapped up together. But the Dog Olympics in the Old Mill District, once again, Sunday, starting at 2 p.m. Get hungryhound.com for all of the deets. Our outside report brought to you by Tokyo Starfish. They have three locations in Bend. They're on South Highway 97, Southeast 3rd Street, and on Arizona Avenue next to the Potsky. Tokyo Starfish, get yours. It's the brand new song from Weezer, We Might As Well Be Strangers, and it's for Kirsten's Lunch Block on 92.9.

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1: Got a lot of sharks out there trying to take a bite of something. What's hot? A lot of chameleons out there trying to change up anytime something new comes along. Everybody wants a bite. 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

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Save your money, man. 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I know this. It'll be a flip side to what you did. Somebody else trying to spin off like some, you know,

It's Lunchblox on 92.9 FM with Cypress Hill, Rock Superstar, and Guerrilla Radio from Rage Against the Machine. There are some spectacular looking photos on backyardbend.com right now in the gallery. There are photos of waterfalls, Smith Rock, Misty Mountain, sunsets, sunrises, deer. All those people who posted used the hashtag backyardbend, and then they geotagged their location. They could have even done it generically, so you don't give away your special spot. But when you do that right now, you're in the drawing for the Share and Win prize. 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Plus, you get into the rodeo. I mean, that's a massive prize. 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

Still so catchy. Come on, Eileen, from Dexy's Midnight Runners on the Vintage Vault on 92.9 FM. 43 years later, Dexy's Midnight Runners releasing a new album called Love on September 4th. I'm Chris. Thanks for joining me for the Vintage Vault today. We'll be hearing from Pete Shelley. Talk, talk. Let's see what else. Front 242, Crowded House, and this great one from Tommy Two Tone. I think the phone number still works. You know it. It's the Vault 92.9.

It's the Vintage Vault on 92.9 FM. That is Pete Shelley with Homo Sapien and the Jazz Butcher. She's on drugs. Before the band Built to Spill, there was Tree People. That's where Doug March got his start. And oh, this Tree People song I'm going to play. It has such stellar guitar playing from Doug. You can tell it's him. You can tell the origins of Built to Spill. And you can find this on the Near Perfect EP called Something Vicious for Tomorrow. It's Tree People with Liquid Boy on the Vintage Vault on 92.9.

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Talk Talk did It's My Life and West End Girls from Pet Shop Boys. My name is Chris. I kind of feel like Steve Martin in that movie L.A. Story when I tell you the weather for the next 4 days. Sunny and 80, sunny and 81, sunny and 80, sunny and 82. That's all true. 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Dilly Dally Coffee, tucked away off MK on Bend's southwest side. Diane, Diane, Diane, Diane. It's Material Issue. To continue the Vintage Vault, they can sing it way better than I can. 92.9.

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We heard Academy Fight Song from the great Mission of Burma and Front 242 with Headhunter. What a set of music. Wow. My name is Chris. I love sharing this fun fact about this song. It's from Yellow. It's Oh Yeah, You're Gonna Know It. Remember when it was played at the closing credits for Ferris Bueller's Day Off and the principal got on the school bus, sat next to a girl eating gummy bears, and, you know, she was trying to offer them to the principal? Well, that girl's name is Polly, and she is actually the model on the cover of the Lemonheads album, It's a Shame About Ray. How about that? All right, here it is, Yellow, Oh Yeah, to close the vault today on 92.9. My name is Chris. Thanks for listening.

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I'm Chris. Live music lineup time this evening at Volcanic Theater Pub. See legendary HR of Bad Brains. It's HR and the Human Rights Movement. Franco Tone Trio at the Commonwealth Pub. Also tonight at Rivers Place, it's Psycho Billy's. Eric Ledbetter is playing at Cascade Lakes Brewing. You can catch, let's see, Tribe of I, the Alley Cats, and Rubbatree for the official Reggae Rise Up pre-party at the Domino Room. Jordan Madsen Duo playing at M&J Tavern. Elp and Glow Nights is happening this evening with Electric Street and Motel California. At Mountain Burger, it is Evan Mullins playing. Heller High Water Trio at Faith, Hope, and Charity Vineyards in Terrebonne. Brianna Gonzalez at The Lot. And also tonight, there's one more thing. Hold on. Bally Boggs at The Cellar. And there's karaoke at the Astro Lounge and also at Bunkin' Brew and at Initiative Brewing in Redmond. Plenty to do this Thursday evening in Central Oregon. We've got music now from the Red Hot Chili Peppers, Blood Sugar Sex Magic on 92.9.

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92.9 FM, The Killers with The Man. The Cascade Cycling Classic Criterium back in downtown Bend on Sunday the 21st. It's so exciting. All kinds of action-packed bike racing starts at 11. It goes until 8 o'clock with all different kinds of categories. The Pro Women's race starts at 5, Pro Men's at 6:25. But in between that, you've got the junior teams that are going to be competing. 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I love that. That starts at 3:25. 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It's a wonderful event. So much fun. 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

Mama, Rockstar, 92.9 FM. I just want to say that I don't want to know what the five dirtiest things in my home are. Why do people post that stuff? I don't get it. I'm Chris. Have a great rest of your Thursday. Thanks for listening. I really appreciate it. I'll talk to you again tomorrow for Anarchy Friday. It's Cold War Kids, What You Say. Get up and dance. 92.9.

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It's the Verve Pipe Band, the freshman of 92.9 FM. Before that, Interpol and the song Evil. Hi there, it's Brian here, and I play the song Evil because people are evil. Earlier today, someone hit my car. Did not leave a note, did not come and try to find me. Parked here in the dirt lot right next to the radio station. So if you were parked in the dirt lot next to the radio station earlier today, at any point, and you bumped into a car and thought, oh, it's not a big deal. No, it is a big deal. You dented my car. You cracked the plastic thing around the back bumper and you left a nasty mark. So shame on you. You suck. This is Foo Fighters. It's 92.9.

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1: 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Hi, it's Brian here. Okay, I'm off of my rant about my car getting hit. Still pisses me off, but I'm good. I'm going to move on from it. And hopefully you're having a great day today. It sure is lovely out there. Tonight, clear skies continuing, upper 40s for your overnight low. Sunny and low 80s for Friday and Saturday. By Sunday, low to mid 80s and lots of sunshine. We should see 90 by Monday. And yes, of course, continued sunshine. 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
4: 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Nimrods is a new road trip comedy film about a teenage band that gets the opportunity to open for Green Day, who appear in the movie and are also producers of the film. Nimrods will be in theaters August 14th. And after teasing new music and a mysterious frozen charlatan character this week, Jack White announced his new album, Frozen Charlotte, will be out next month. He also dropped a new song called Dollar Bill. Finally, Wu-Tang Clan will be performing tonight at halftime for Game 4 of the NBA Finals with the Knicks and the Spurs. Go Knicks! My name is Chris. That's the 92.9 Music News, and it's brought to you by McMenamin's Old St. Francis School with free live music every Wednesday at 7 p.m.
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Orange County Gorillas, 92.9 FM, whistle while you work. It's Brian here, not whistling while I work. Let's work on the live music lineup for the evening. You want to go see a live show? Plenty of options. Rivers Place has Jack Pine Jukebox. Mountain Burger, Evan Mullins performing live. Brianna Gonzalez over at The Lot. The Heller Highwater Trio holding it down at the Faith Hope and Charity Vineyards. Open mic at Frankie's, formerly Sisters Depot. We've also got the Alpenglow Knights over in Alpenglow Park. Let's see who's playing there this evening. It is, what is today? Oh, it's the 11th. I'm scrolling. Here we go. The Electric Street Sign and Motel California in Alpenglow Park. So a nice evening for live music over at Alpenglow Knights. We've also got, a great show of VTP tonight. Volcanic Theater Pub's got HR from Bad Brains and the Human Rights Movement. So that should be a fun show. Franchotone is at the Commonwealth Pub, the Franchotone Trio, that is. Let's see, the official Reggae Rise Up pre-party with Tribe of I, the Alley Cats, and Rubbatree. That's going down at the Domino Room. The Jordan Madsen Duo at M&J Tavern tonight. Lots of live music options. It's 92.9 with Nirvana now.

And Social Distortion with Ball and Chain and 92.9 FM, a late edition per usual. For the live music lineup, I always come up with something that I missed. Broken Charlie over at Bevel this evening from 6 to 8. I guess it's still afternoon with all the daylight that we've got going on. It's 92.9. This is the Black Keys.

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4: 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420. 420. 420. 420. 420. 420. 420. 420. 420. 420. 420. 420. 420. 420. 420. 420. 420. 420. 420. 420. 420. 420. 420. 420. 420. 420. 420. 420. 420. 420. 420. 420. 420. 420. 420. 420. 420. 420. 420. 420. 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

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Hey, what's up? It's Brian here. Get out and enjoy the weather this weekend, huh? It's gorgeous. Tomorrow, sunny, low 80s, much of the same for Saturday. Should see mid 80s by Sunday. And yeah, lots of sunshine throughout. So says the weatherman. How about 90 for Monday? Heating up just a tad. It's 92.9 FM, Fontaines, D.C. 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

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Hi, it's Brian here. If you love dogs, this Sunday, the Dog Olympics, third annual Dog Olympics in the Old Mill District with Hungry Hound and Greg's Grill, along with Street Dog Hero. I will be the MC for the event. It's a lot of fun, I promise. 2 to 5 p.m. on Sunday afternoon. Now, earlier in the day, Street Dog Hero's 5K, 10K run and walk. Heroes on the Run is going to be going on, which starts at 9 in the morning. And the festival goes throughout the day with the Street Dog Hero, Heroes on the Run stuff. And then, like I said, at 2 o'clock, the Dog Olympics will be underway. Want more info on that? 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It's really not a serious competition by any means. It's a lot of fun. People having fun with their dogs and everyone cheering you on as well. So we'll see you at the Dog Olympics this Sunday afternoon in the Old Mill District with 92.9 FM. 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